it was just two lovers sitting in the car, listening to Blonde, falling for each other. Pink and orange skies, feeling super childish. No Donald Glover. Missed call from my mother.

we were just two lovers. Feet up on the dash, driving nowhere fast, burning through the summer. Radio on blast, make the moment last. She got solar power. Minutes feel like hours.

0: tänäänkin on hyvä päivä, ainakin iisimpi. Easy Hits. 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
1: 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But for a boy to look like a girl is degrading. 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

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Are you with me? Are you with me? 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Easy Hits. Kevyesti iisimpi.

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I know I've done some shit that I admit deserves it, but that don't mean it doesn't sting.

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Why won't you release? Easy Hits. 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Hit the beat and take it to the first note.

touch somebody. You know I try to make that you. When you lied, said you didn't want me. Tell me, what was I supposed to do?